Sam Cully and the team with a George Kerr produced masterpiece, School Snaps and My Hang Up Is You, right here on the 70s Soul Funk and Disco Show, kicking off hour two. If you missed hour one, then you missed a chat with the lovely Sunday Williams, but you can listen again on my website, which is shinal.co.uk. On the way, we've got music from Heaven and Earth, Barbara Lewis as well. This is the fabulous Tavares.

for many years, that was an Al Melly song, you know, from the Many Grooves of Barbara Lewis LP, The Stars. It got a single release in the mid-80s, thanks to Eddie Crowsdale and the guys at Harbour Horace Records, and I'd like to say it's now readily available, but it really isn't. It really isn't. Got snapped up and, of course, limited press. Great record. I'm Eddie Crampton. This is 2 hours of 70s soul, funk and disco, and we're off to Los Angeles in just a moment with a great song from Between the Two. Right now it's the turn of Mercury Records in Chicago for a band called Heaven and Earth. This is Whole Lot of Love.

0: Take Little Time for Love on Russell Payne's Super Disco Edits record label, a band called Between the Two, who I've got to say I was completely unaware of until I bought that record. And on the back of the picture cover, there was a bit of info about each of the band members, one of whom I tracked down on Facebook and struck up a bit of a conversation with, Teresa Wu-Murray, the keyboard player. And she was telling me that back in the day, Between the Two as a band were absolutely on fire. Everybody but everybody wanted to book them around Los Angeles, and they went in the studio and cut enough songs to fill two albums. Unfortunately, the Disco Sucks movement was starting to get a full head of steam, and the record label decided not to proceed. Talk about 20 feet from stardom.
1: I sure would love making love to you, honey.

Jason McMillan. She was born in Texas, moved to Los Angeles to be part of the group The Platters, and then latterly Martha Reeves and the Vandellas, before going back to Texas and starting her own record label called Jet Set Records. And there you go, from the eponymous album, Jason, there's Keeping It To Yourself, right here on the 70s Soul, Funk and Disco show with Jeannie Brown on the way. She's got a great cover of an old Bobby Hutton record, after we've heard from Bessie Banks.

Jeannie Brown putting a funky edge on Bobby Hutton's Can't Stop Talking on the 70s Soul, Funk and Disco show. We're only about 8 minutes away from this week's brand new release. It's previously unreleased music by a band called Five Special, coming out exclusively on Soul Junction Records. So looking forward to playing that for you. Also got a very popular song from Sons of the Kingdom in just a moment. Right now, Chuck Sissel. Don't tell me you're sorry.

That was recorded in Israel. Yeah, the guys were from Chicago, but they were over there on a kibbutz, which was very popular in the 70s and 80s, wasn't it? Hey there, from Sons of the Kingdom, right here on 70s Soul Funk and Disco Show. I'm Eddie Crampton, and next up, it's the brand new release of the week, which is from Soul Junction Records, a band called Five Special, who were a five-man harmony vocal group from Detroit. And there are three tracks on this 45. I'm going to play you side one, which is the unissued long version of The More I Get to Know You, next. Oh.

There's the previously unreleased version of The More I Get to Know You by Five Special, which is the new release of the week. Well, actually, it's one track of three on an EP being released by Soul Junction Records on the 29th of June. Limited press, as usual. If you want to get your copy or listen to the two tracks, then go to souljunctionrecords.co.uk.

Mabu Wisnant. And What About Love? Finishing this week's 70s Soul Funk and Disco show, all but one track, and it's a belter. The lovely Linda Clifford with a song that she wrote from personal experience, bless her. Whatever you're doing this week, wherever you're going, be good, play nice, and please don't touch that dial. There's so much more great music coming straight after this.

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4: Hi, I'm Terry Sullivan, and welcome along to another Chatterbox here on Smart Radio 101. 2 hours of great music and chatter, of course, from me. You'd expect no more. And here we're going to kick off today's show with this one from the film Back to the Future. Song one of three that were called the same thing within about 18 months in the charts. There was one by Frank Goes to Hollywood, one by Jennifer Rush, and this one from Huey Lewis and the News. This is The Power of Love.

0: Slide.
1: Another song from a movie. That is from the Pitch Perfect 2 soundtrack. There's Jessie J and Flashlight. This next song, not from a movie as far as I know, but we're going to go right back to the 50s. And a bit of Cliff Richard. And he's got himself a living doll.

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is Elton John, of course, and Kiki D, and Don't Go Breaking My Heart. I'll try not to. Anyway, let's play this one for George Michael. Perhaps one of the lesser played songs here on the radio of George Michael. This is Spinning the Wheel.

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A bit more up today, that is Will Young and a song called Jealousy. Let's stay with the sort of the 10s, the 2010s, and this one from Alicia Keys. Do love this song. This is Empire, State of Mind.

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I want you. I need you. I love you, of course, from the legend of these, Mr. Elvis Presley, one of my favourite artists ever. Don't play a lot of him on the radio. I do play a lot of him at home. Oh, I do love that song. And while we're doing classic songs, let's play this one. This is an absolute classic. He was one-time member of the Drifters. Sadly, no longer with us. His name is Benny King. This is Stand By Me.

Oh, that is Sam Smith, and I'm not the only one, and I'm saying nothing about that whatsoever, except for up next is this one, the band Top Loader, and they are Dancing in the Moonlight.

Now that is, of course, Sonny and Cher, and I Got You, Babe. That is next song. It is what I have as my ringtone on my phone, if I, especially also on my alarm on my phone. Wakes me up if I use it. This is the Human League, and Don't You Want Me.

Yeah, a great song. That is from Richard Marx. It's a song called Hazard. You hear that a lot on the radio, but you're never always sure who that is. And I say it is Richard Marx. I think he was a one-hit wonder. Anyhow, this lady, I believe she was a one-hit wonder as well, as we go from the first hour to the second hour of today's Chatterbox Show. This is Kim Carnes. She's got Bette Davis eyes.

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2: Now, the sound of Kim Cairns and Betty Davis, Eyes. I love that song. Anyhow, I started off the show with a couple of songs from film soundtracks. Let's start off the second hour with the same thing. And we're going to start off with this one from the Rocky IV soundtrack. This is James Brown and Living in America.

Started off the second hour with two songs from film soundtrack. First, James Brown and Living in America from Rocky IV. And then Wet, Wet, Wet, Love Is All Around from Four Weddings and A Funeral. Got one more soundtrack song later on in the show, if we've got time. Anyhow, this gentleman is an absolute legend. He's had hits with the band Ace, which is what I'm going to play in a minute. How Long? With Squeeze, Tempted, with Mike and the Mechanics. His name is Paul Garrick. This is his first song. He wrote this, and he basically is Ace. This is How Long.

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1: Yeah, that is George Ezra from the album of the same name. That is Budapest. Now, up next is this one. Two musical legends. A lady who, when I was a young man, had the hots for, like a lot of us of an age, Susie Quattro, along with the frontman of Smokey, Chris Norman. This was their hit from the 70s. This is A Stumbling In.

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band Eternal, I Want to Be the Only One, featuring BB Winans as well on that song. Up next is this one from INXS. This is Beautiful Girl.

I love that song. It takes me back to the year 1981, I believe, when I was DJing in clubs. Yeah, a long while ago. Now, of course, Mark Almond and the late Dave Ball. Soft Cell and Tainted Love, originally done by Gloria Jones and his huge song on the Northern Soul scene. Now, I mentioned I was going to play another song from another film. It's also from the stage play of the same name. To me, it's one of the great film songs, and we all know what we're going to get when we hear this. This is a Bill Medley, Jennifer Warnes, and I've Had the Time of My Life. Yeah.

your cigarette break. It's like 10,000 spoons when all you need is a knife. It's meeting the man of my dreams and then meeting his beautiful wife. And isn't it ironic?

That is Alanis Morissette, and ironic, and no pun intended on that at all. Anyhow, up next is this one, one-time member of the Beatles. I'm talking about George Harrison, and this one called My Sweet Lord.

There go, that is The Animals, and It's My Life. Of course, everybody plays House of the Rising Sun, but not me, not here on Chatterbox. Now, up next is a bit of punk. I do like a bit of punk. This is The Clash, and Should I Stay or Should I Go? Who knows?

Yeah, that is Texas, and Say What You Want, and I normally do here on Chatterbox and all the other shows I do here on Smart Radio 101. Now it is time for me to say goodbye. Hope you enjoyed the show today. Don't forget to join me again next time here on Smart Radio 101. Until next time, from me, Terry Sullivan, it's bye for now. I'm going to leave you with this one from the original frontman of Genesis. This is Peter Gabriel and Salisbury Hill.

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Another week seems to have gone, and back we are again with this week's edition of Electric 80s with me, Gord Cooper. Where indeed has that week gone? I don't seem to have done anything at all since I was last sitting here doing last week's show for you, which I hope you all enjoyed enough that you've come back this week, which you obviously have. Start off today's show was Red Red Wine, covered or written by Neil Diamond, covered quite successfully there in the 80s by UB40. This one was a huge number one for this band. This is Dexys Midnight Runners.

Gloria Estefan, without the Miami Sound Machine, with Rhythm Is Gonna Get You. Before that, Fine Young Cannibals, and She Drives Me Crazy. Dexys Midnight Runners with their big number one, Come On Eileen. And starting off today's show, the show, of course, being the Electric 80s, was UB40 and Red Red Wine.

I do a 60s and a 70s version of the same show as the 80s one I'm doing today. And I have to keep reminding myself that some of the listeners may not have been born in the 60s and 70s when I'm talking about the music. With the 80s, I can be a little bit more relaxed because most people listen to today's show. In fact, all my 80s shows will have been around in the 80s. And if not, they were born in the sort of 90s or the early 2000s. They will have still have heard all of these songs. Whereas sometimes they listen to the 60s and think, what the heck was that? Anyway, you've just heard the Nutty Boys, otherwise known as Madness, with House of Fun. Cool and the Gang were having a bit of celebration. And Jermaine Stewart says that we don't have to take our clothes off. I'm saying nothing about that at all. I just believe that he was probably doing the safety dance.

That was me just mentioning that when I do my 60s show, I have to remember that a lot of people who are listening may not have been born. And what do? We throw in a track from Shakin' Stevens with his cover of This Old House, which was a huge hit in the late 50s and early 60s by various artists, including Rosemary Clooney, if I remember right. And before that, Men Without Hats were doing the safety dance. This is a little bit of Tenpole Tudor, should I say, with Swords of a Thousand Men.

I've just been jiggling around the playlist and I realised that I haven't got enough music. So while I was playing the next couple of tracks, I'm going to quickly delve into my folder of 80s hits and find some more tracks to get us at least to the end of the hour. The hour, of course, being the show, of course, being the Electric 80s, of course, with me, Gord Cooper, of course. And you've just heard the Blow Monkeys with Digging Your Scene. Before that, we had the Bangles with Walk Like an Egyptian. In fact, what does an Egyptian walk like? We know what they did on the telly. They did that sort of sideward sand shuffle. But did Egyptians really walk like that? That's a question for you to ponder. And then before that, we had Ed Tempole from Tempole Tudor with Swords of a Thousand Men. We have got next a little bit of the Stranglers.

ABBA and Super Trooper brings us more or less to the end of today's show. The show being the Electric 80s with me, Gord Cooper. It goes without saying that, of course, that was Super Trooper. Sorry, I was just trying to cue up my last couple of tracks and doing that at the same time. And I should have realised I can't concentrate and talk at the same time. Before that, we had Tracy Ullman with another song all the way back from the 60s with Move Over, Darling. And then the Stranglers with, again, another cover version, again from the 60s with All Day and All of the Night, which was a cover of the Kinks song, of course. Tracy Ullman's was a cover of Doris Day's song. And I'm going to finish off with two songs that definitely weren't cover versions, were written and came out in the 80s. The first one by A-ha with Stay on These Roads, and I'm going to finish off today's show with Modern Romance and Best Years of Our Lives. I will hopefully see you all again next week, same time, same place, same channel. Until then, keep smiling. Bye for now.

Hi, and welcome to today's edition of the Electric 80s with me, Gord Cooper. Starting off with a little bit of early 80s with the Jam, and looking down the playlist, I have got all sorts of stuff in there for you today. That's a sort of musical term, all sorts of stuff. For you to find out what all that type of stuff is, you're going to have to listen to me for the next hour, where I'm playing you some of the best 80s UK hits that there were around at the time. This is a little bit of Adamant to follow up the Jam.

So we had electronic music with Bronski Beat and Small Town Boy, a little bit of New Romantics with Adamant and Goody Two Shoes, a little bit of Mod with The Jam and Town Called Alice, and then we had Bros. Given the due, they had their 5 minutes of fame, especially with that one that we just played there with When Will I Be Famous. That was a question that I asked myself on many occasions, and I'm still yet waiting for the answer.

1856, Salzburg, January 27th, Wolfgang Amadeus is born. 1761, at the age of 5, Amadeus begins composing. 1773, he writes his first piano concerto. 1782, Wolfgang Amadeus Mozart marries Constance Weber. 1784, Wolfgang Amadeus Mozart becomes a Freemason. 1791, Mozart composes the

Rapidly approaching the halfway stage of today's show. The show, of course, being the Electric 80s with me, Gord Cooper. And you've just heard the big number one here in the UK from Falco and Rock Me Amadeus. Now, remember, I liked that when it came out. There's two or three different versions, and there was an album version that was probably even better because it had extra bits in it as well. But then they did a couple of remixes that I didn't quite like so much. And he didn't really do a lot else after that. He had a couple of minor hits, but nothing else of particular. And then Hall & Oates, Daryl Hall and John Oates, who I saw in concert, and they were superb. And that was, of course, Maneater. And before that, we had Bucks Fizz, one of our victories in the Eurovision Song Contest, put your teeth in, and the Eurovision Song Contest with Making Your Mind Up.

You've just heard Jonah Louie and You'll Always Find Me in the Kitchen at Parties. Before that, Japan with their cover of I Second That Emotion, and then Heaven 17 with Temptation. Looking at the time, I reckon I can squeeze with 20 minutes left probably about another six songs in, including this huge number one from Kajagoogoo.

That's it, the Bell Stars with a clapping song more or less brings us to the end of today's show. The show, of course, being the Electric 80s with me, Gord Cooper. Before that, we had the Stray Cats and Rock This Town, Laura Branigan with Self Control, and the big number one from Kajagoogoo with Too Shy. I'm going to finish off with a little bit of Kenny Rogers and Sheena Easton with We've Got Tonight. And then Sunita, who seemed to make a whole career out of this song that we're playing, Toy Boy. Anyway, I'm going to be back same time, same place, same channel next week. Hopefully you'll be around to join me as well. Until then, see you all again soon, and bye for now.

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3: Hello, hello, hello, and welcome along to this week's program. So happy you could join us here on this great station for yet another edition of my weekly show called 50 Years and Rolling, where we look back at music of the last five decades, so you can just about hear anything from the 1970s all the way up to the present year. And we have a couple little interesting things happening during the course of the program as well, for your entertainment. For example, we have the same word, different tune part of the show. Each and every week, I pick one word from a well-known song title, and I find that same word in several other song titles, and I play those tunes for you during the program. We'll also have Relaxing Chill, which is a really cracking part of the program. It's easy listening stuff all the way, and my hope is that you can take a bit of time out for yourselves to let the music work its wonders. That's the final 30 minutes of the program. As I say, it's feel good, easy stuff all the way. We'll also have a tune from either Sting or from his band The Police during the course of the program. And we will have one or two new songs from up-and-coming artists trying to get their music played in the radio world and, of course, in the music world as well. So they may get that little push up the ladder. And starting us off, it's in inverted commas, this song could be older than 50 years, but it's a little belter of a tune from Jackson Browne.

Oh, doctor. Oh, doctor, my eyes are killing me. Yeah, it is older than 50 years, but listen, we just have to play that kind of music because it's wonderful stuff from 1972. The great sound of Jackson Browne and Dr. My Eyes opening up this week's edition of 50 Years and Rolling. Well, hello, everyone, again. How are you getting on? I hope everything is going well in your life and that you can keep it here now for a little while and enjoy the music spanning the last five decades. It's just a

Two great memories there, both from the same decade, the 1980s, and kicking us off on this part of the program we call Same Word, Different Tune. And this week's word, yeah, we're not getting depressed or depressing. The word is Die. Yeah, some great songs with Die in their title. You're just after listening to two of them. First off, Prince, I Would Die For You. And that one there from the album Dare. Dare, and dare again. The Human League, Phil Oakley, and Do or Die. So yeah, you got the general drift of it now. You know what it's like. So it continues with Bruno Mars and Lady Gaga. Die With a Smile.

Well, perhaps now you can understand why I do this part of the program called Same Word, Different Tune, because you get to play songs like that. It's wonderful stuff there. Recent enough as well from, what a combination, Lady Gaga and Bruno Mars, and that's called Die With A Smile. If you have just tuned in, you are so welcome along to the program. It's Leo Kirby here, broadcasting from Limerick in Ireland, as I do on this great station at this time, each and every week, bringing you musical delights from the last 5 decades. Yeah, and this part of the show, as I say, it's called Same Word, Different Tune. We have other things happening on the programme as well. Later on, you can expect to hear a tune from either Sting or from his band The Police. We may have one or two new tunes from up-and-coming artists trying to get a break in the music world. And we will have Relaxing Chill as well, where we play a half an hour of easy listening, feel good music, a bit like Lady Gaga and Bruno Mars there, and a bit like this next one as well. But both these songs tie in lovely to the section we are doing at the moment, because right now this is music from the weekend. No matter what day you're having, it's always the weekend when you have this artist around. It's Die For You.

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3: This is Leo Kirby. 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
1: more. It sure is, and we're continuing with that same theme. This week's word is die. Look, there's great songs with the word die in them. You're just after listening to a few, and we still have a few more. And I think right now it's time for a big orchestral song and the theme from one of the James Bond films as well. This is Billie Eilish.

The name is Bond, James Bond. Not only do they make great films, but normally they produce great soundtracks as well and great theme tunes, including that one, which fits in rather nicely with our same word, different tune part of the programme, because it's Billie Eilish and No Time to Die. And this one, you're going to really know and really love as well. For sure, it's Paul McCartney in Wings.

Well, we definitely cannot get away from the James Bond theme tunes. That is the second one, and they both have Die in the title. That one there from the 1970s, the title of the film and the song by Paul McCartney, Live and Let Die. It's 50 years and rolling. It's Leo Kirby making the music for you. And we're kind of sticking with motion pictures now, because this next one has Die in the title as well, and it came out from a lesser known film that was made available in the 1980s and features a super song from Wang Chung. The film and the song both with the same title. It's To Live and Die in L.A.

Is it Katy Perry? Is it Mabel? No, it's not. It's Kesha from a number of years back, and that's her contribution to the same word, a different tune part of the programme, with her song Die Young. And before that, Wang Chung, To Live and Die in L.A. I'm just sick of this die business, lads. I'm telling you now, I'm just going to do one more, and it's a slight variation on Die. It's Died, and I have to play this one from the 1980s because it must go down as an all-time classic from the Cutting Crew.

Oh yeah, that's good. From The Cutting Crew. And that finishes off this part of the programme with same word, different tune. That's called I Just Died in Your Arms Tonight. Hope you enjoy that and that it wasn't too much for you. I know that word is a word we do not like to hear, but it is in some great songs and I played some of them for you on the programme. And I hope they included one or two of your favourites perhaps. We'll do the same thing on the show next week, but we will continue on right now. And another regular thing we do on the programme is play something from either the Police or from the main man of the Police, who is Sting. And here he is with a remix version, an extended play version of a hit single he had called Set Them Free, If You Love Somebody.

0: Hey, hey, away we go into the second part of the programme for this week. I certainly hope you are enjoying my selection of tunes. Still an hour of great songs coming up for you, and reminding you that in about 30 minutes' time, we'll be taking it easy with Relax and Chill. But up next, an all-time classic from the 1980s.
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radio station as well. Anything goes. That's a version you will not hear on mainstream radio, that's for sure. And listen, I said I played for you. I know it mightn't be everyone's cup of tea because it is a remix of an all-time classic. A little less vocals than the normal version, but I think really, really good. And I hope you think so as well. Yeah, you know what it's called. All Night Long from Lionel Richie. Sure, as the fella says, like, you get what you give. It's the brand new Radicals for you on 50 Years and Rolling. Welcome along if you've just joined us. Keep it here.

That's one I haven't heard of in quite a while. Great to hear it again on 50 Years of Gnawing. A song written by Ronan Keating. Yeah, fair play, Ronan. As he'd say himself. And that a big hit for, was it the Brand New Radicals or the New Radicals? Anyway, that's called You Get What You Give. I do hope you're enjoying the music so far on the programme. And if you're brand new to us, an even bigger welcome. We do it each and every week at this time on this station where we play tunes from the last five decades.

Just love that song from Gracie Abrams, and that's called Hit the Wall. And before that, from a number of years back, combination of MNEK and Gorgon City with Ready for Your Love. Well, I hope you're ready for some new music right now, because what we like to do on this station and on this program as well is encourage up-and-coming artists trying to get a break in the music world and get their music played on the radio to give me a shout on the following email address, 50yearsandrolling@gmail.com. 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The 50 being 50, and the whole lot of it is one word. You can, if you're a recording artist, drop me in an MP3 of your work. I'll have a listen to it. And if I think it's good enough for your ears out there, the important people, the listeners, well, then I will give it a spin. And we'll try and play one, two, each and every week on 50 Years and Rolling. And by the way, that's the same email address as well. If you'd like to drop me an email and say, Leo, love what you're doing. Leo, can't stand what you're doing. Leo, I just at a loss for words. Anyway, you know, if you want to contact us, it's 50yearsandrolling@gmail.com. Would love to hear from you. Now then, we are going down the kind of gospel Christian route for this one, but I think it's a fairly good song. The gentleman's name is Alexander Rain, and I'm going to play this for you. It's short and sweet. See what you think. It's called Resurrection.

Well, delivering a Christian message, but what a voice that guy has. Does he remind you of anyone? I can tell you who he reminds me of. It is The Weeknd. Anyway, that gentleman's name is Alexander Rain, and that's his brand new offering called Resurrection. One more to go before we have Relax and Chill, and it's Steely Dan. This is called The Glamour Profession.

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2: Yes, indeed, into the final 30 minutes of the programme we go. And just before the break, you heard a classic tune from Steely Dan called The Glamour Profession. But right now, it's all about the feel-good, easy-listening stuff for you. My hope is that you can take a little time out for yourself, even if it's only 5 minutes, just to let the music work its wonders, do its magic, get inside your head. And let's go for it right now. Slightly older than 50 years, but it's an all-time classic from David Bowie. Enjoy this.

I mean, just think about it for a second. The pure genius of the man to come up with a tune like that. It's off the scale. Great to hear it again. It is older than 50 years, but who cares? It's brilliant. From David Bowie and Space Oddity, getting us underway on this part of the program we call Relaxing Chill. And this song you'll know for sure, but maybe not this version. It'll be fairly interesting now. We're getting another David Bowie song, but sure, look, let's go with what I originally planned and play this one from a guy by the name of Michael Miko.

Oh, Fat Boy Slim, where are you? We need you. It's an interesting version, isn't it? A real housed-up tune that you know. It's called Praise You from Michael Miko, right here on Relax and Chill on this part of the programme, 50 years and rolling. This is Alexander O'Neill right now.

0: Well, it seems to be the show featuring a lot of Alexanders, because earlier on we had Alexander Rain and then another Alexander, probably more familiar to you than the previous one, Alexander O'Neill, and from the 1980s, on extended play as well, that's called The Lovers.
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0: I was just a boy, giving it all away. Just a boy.
1: Yeah, heading way back to the 1970s, the front man of The Who with a debut single, should I say, a solo single he had back then called Giving It All Away. That is the great sound of Roger Daltrey on 50 Years of Nolik. So I could do with a glass of wine now. And speaking of which, I drink wine. This is Adele.

Great song from Adele. That's called I Drink Wine and almost completes this week's edition of 50 Years and Rolling. Thank you so much for your company over the last little while, or perhaps the last 2 hours. I hope you make it a date on this station at this time each and every week. It's been my pleasure, Leo Kirby here from Limerick in Ireland, as I am each and every week, bringing you the tunes from the last 5 decades. I'm going to finish up right now with another classic back from the 70s from Billy Joel. This is The Piano Man. You take care of each other and take care of yourselves as well.

welcome along to The Time Tunnel with me, Neil Jones. Get ready for 2 hours of great music and I'm sure some great memories as I take you back each and every week to either the 60s, 70s, 80s, 90s or beyond for some of the best music around. So why don't you just settle yourself down, get ready to join me right here in The Time Tunnel.

Welcome back to the Time Tunnel with me, Neil Jones. And today, our feet are firmly planted in the 1970s. Yes, the 70s were a decade of safety pins, high heels and flares, ABBA, Star Wars, Charlie's Angels. Oh, I love Charlie's Angels, a little bit of Farah. There was Pong and Simon for the games for the kids, Watergate and American Pie. The 70s had it all, and the kids thought it just couldn't get any better. Were they right? Well, let's find out. Dust off those roller skates and join me for 2 hours of classic 70s music, as well as our usual features, 54321, Alf's Love Track, and Back to Back. Oh, we've got it all.

kicking off today's show with The Real Thing, got to number one back in 1976, and Dr. Feelgood's Milk and Alcohol there, getting to number nine in 1979. You can follow me on Facebook and Instagram, Neil on the Radio is what you're looking for. Please do hit that like button. Please do come and say hi on the Facebook page. Helps the old algorithm, you know. So hit the follow, come and say hello, and just be nice. You can even email me at neilontheradio@outlook.com. Whether you're a band submitting music, a listener that wants to put in a request, or just someone who wants to say hi, come and say hi. I'll get back to you eventually, don't worry. What do we got today? Well, we've got the back-to-back, as they say. We've got some great Northern Soul and some Motown, some great 70s chart music. We've got two wonderful songs. R. Alpha, Alice the Love Track's been in touch and said, oh, have you played Just When I Needed You? And it was already on the list. Already on the list. So two people requesting the same song today. That's going out. But we do have a double on the Love Track. We have one, both of them, though, from 1979. We've got the back-to-back. I'm not going to tell you who that is. We'll just find out in due course. And, of course, 5-4-3-2-1, where we'll play you tracks, five tracks back-to-back that should be top five hits, although one of them is an imposter. One of them will not be a top five hit. You know the score. Of course you do. Anywho, let's crack on. A little bit of Northern Soul. We've got Arthur Wright Orchestra. An instrumental, If I Could Turn Back the Hands of Time. Little Royal, Another Man, Another Woman's Man. Honeycomb, One Monkey, Don't Stop, No Show. I'll play that last. But I've got two tracks, not back to back, but from Kiki D. We've got a Kiki D. I would say they're both, one was like a big Northern hit, Northern Soul hit, and one was a Motown hit. They're probably both Motown-y songs in all fairness, but they're not going to play them back to back. One in the Northern Soul section, and in the second hour of the show, when we do some Motown, I'll play another from Kiki D. So yeah, we're going to do Arthur Wainwright, the Arthur Wright Orchestra, sorry, Little Royal, Kiki D, and Honeycomb. Four lovely Northern Soul tracks. I got up a little late. The mouth and the brain is working less and less together than it does when I'm wide awake.

0: Oh, yes, indeedy. Yes, a little bit of a northern soul. Honeycomb there, One Monkey, Don't Stop, No Show from 1970. Kiki D's I Love You More Today Than Yesterday from 1970. 73, Another Woman's Man from Little Royal. An Arthur Ride Orchestra from 1976. And an instrumental tune called If I Could Turn Back the Hands of Time. If you requested those, and lots of you did, just thank you very, very much. The Little Royal and the Arthur Wright, the most requested of the four. Thanks, guys. My favourite, of course, Honeycomb, One Monkey, Don't Stop, No Show. Where should we go next? Hang on. Just have a quick sneeze, shall I? God, doing that live on air. Let's play. Play this for Janine.
1: Aquarius. And my name is Rel. Now I like a woman who loves her freedom.

There you go, Janine. Floaters and Float On. Getting to my one back in 1977. Let's keep it mellow as we bring you today's Alf's Love Track of the Day. And it's a double, a back-to-back. Randy Van Warmer got to number 8 with a track in 1979 called Just When I Needed You Most. But before that, also from 1979, and taken from the album Make Your Move, Captain and Tennille, and Do That to Me One More Time.

today's Alf's Love Tracks of the Day. Captain and Tennille and Randy Van Warmer, both from 1979. If you've got a love track you'd like played on any of the time tunnels, get in touch with me via email, neilontheradio@outlook.com. You never know. It could be you before you know it. A track from Lindisfarne next, and then 5, 4, 3, 2, 1. How does that sound?

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1: Oh, doesn't it just? Time for 5, 4, 3, 2, 1. Let's play the jingle and tell you what you gotta do.
2: 5, 4, 3, 2, 1.
1: It's quite simple. I play 5 tracks, all of which should be in the top 5 of the UK charts at any given time in the 70s. However, today, one of them did not make the top 5. I just want you to tell me which one didn't make the top 5. No cheating, no Googling, no asking Siri. Just for fun, message me. Which one do you think did not make the top 5 of the UK charts? And I'll give you a little clue. None of them even hit the number 1 spot. So if you listen to one of these songs and think, well, that was the number 1, so I'm safe there. Not one of these made the number 1. 5, 4, 3, 2, 1 or 5, 4, 3, 2 something. Which one is the odd one out? Which one did not make the top 5? Get in touch with me. Let me know. Good luck.

0: right, my lovely.
1: All right, my lovely. How do you think you did? Yes, I'll give you the answer right after this. 5, 4, 3, 2, 1. Which one was the odd one out?

0: wonderful stuff. Cass Stevens, as he was known back in 1977. And Yusuf now, of course. And remember the days of old. Of the, it should be, well, brackets. Remember the days of the closed brackets. Old. Not a charter, just a great track. Okay, 5, 4, 3, 2, 1. Let's do it in the order. There was no number one there. So at number two, we had T-Rex, Ride a White Swan. At number three, Frankie Valli's Grease. At number four, Little Willie by Sweet, which means the odd one out was either the Bee Gees, You Should Be Dancing, or Wild Cherries Play That Funky Music. Well, the Bee Gees got to number five. So, yes, Alf is correct. Wild Cherry, Play That Funky Music, only getting to number seven in 1976. How did you do? Oh, more 5, 4, 3, 2, 1 next time down the time tunnel. Although I'm playing this song, I didn't mean to hit the button on that. I do apologise. We're at the end of the first hour. Yeah, you heard me. The end of the first hour. That song was to be played at the start of the second hour. After we played the second hour, oh, you know how I hit the wrong buttons. Would you want me any other way?
1: 5, 4, 3, 2, 1. We have ignition. Strap in.
2: 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It's the hottest mixtape in the world. And you've got it.
0: See, it works better that way, doesn't it? It's a lot better. Hour two of the time tunnel, Dr. Hook. Sound.

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1: Dug Up on the Mountain from 1976 off the album A Little Bit More. You're listening to me, Neil Jones. It's the Time Tunnel and we're in the 70s. We're into hour two also. And we've still got great music to come to you from coming your way from the likes of Elton John up next, the Dickies, Isley Brothers, Gladys Knight, the Pips, Kiki D, Junior Walker and the All-Stars, Gary Numan, the Tams, Thin Lizzy, Rod Stewart, David Bowie. Whew, take a breath, man.

Never tire of that. It's just timeless, isn't it? Rocket Man, Elton John. That was from 1972, hitting the number two spot here in the UK. Oh, have I not told you something I should have told you? I can tell you that Alf got it right with Play That Funky Music on 54321. I can tell you that we're here in the 70s on today's time tunnel. I can tell you to follow me, Neil, on the radio, on both Facebook and Instagram, and email me, Neil, on the radio at outlook.com. What I can't tell you is how much you must enjoy the next song, because that's down to you, as we go to a track for My Wonderful Kittens Across the Pond and the Dickies. Yes, getting to only number 39 in the 1979 UK charts with their version of Nights in White Satin. Do you remember we did the Banana Splits by the Dickies? You get an idea of what's coming your way, don't you? Me, I love her.

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1: Come on, that went as bad as you probably thought it was going to be, was it? The Diggies and Nights in White Satin. Now, in hour one, we played you some Northern Soul, four tracks, I believe, back to back. And I said that we'd play another track from Kiki D in the second hour, this time on the Motown genre. So here we go. I still reckon that Kiki D was a Motown on the other one, but who am I? So let's kick it off with Kiki D and Love is a Warm Kind of Sorrow from 1970. Then we've got Gladys Knight and the Pips and Daddy Could Swear, I Declare, the Isley Brothers' Summer Breeze, and I'm a Roadrunner from Junior Walker and the All-Stars.

0: Wonderful stuff. Wonderful, wonderful, wonderful. What should we do? Let's go.
1: One day, all radio stations will sound like this.
0: I hope so. Well, I don't, actually. I like to be unique. Am I? I don't know. I don't know what I'm talking about half the time. Before we bring you the back-to-back, I want to play two other tracks back-to-back, and I just want you to think about them and listen to them. They're great songs. One's from Al Green, who I just love anyway, and Take Me to the River, and the Tams' Hey Girl, Don't Bother Me. One of these tracks got to number one, and one of them didn't chart at all. Which one do you think didn't even chart?

Hey girl, don't bother me from the Thames and take me to the river. I love the Al Green one. Didn't chart. The Thames, hey girl, don't bother me, got to number one in 1971. I don't know, no justice. Okay, back to back today from the 70s, Gary Numan. Originally in Tubeway Army, got to number one in 1979 with Our Friends Electric, and then it was just all solo, solo, solo. And I got to number one with Cars in the same year. Today's back-to-back is Gary Numan, one from Tubeway Army, one from the solo career. Both of them number ones.

So now I'm alone. Now I can think for myself. About little deals and issues. Things I just don't understand.

wonderful stuff from Gary Newman there. If you've got a back-to-back you'd like played on any of the time tunnels that we do, get in touch and email me, neilontheradio@outlook.com, and just put time tunnel back-to-back, and then let me know what you want. It's time for me to call Mommy and have a cup of coffee, and I'm going to play my long song of the day, and it's an absolute classic, one of my favourites ever. I'm going to play parts one and parts two. Got to number two back in 1976, and I think was Rod Stewart's The Killing of Georgie.

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1: Oh, come on. And yes, I didn't play the gas money jingle, Dave. I'm Sago.
2: The personalities on this radio show are going to take a quick break. They're going to get a cup of coffee, call mommy and ask for gas money, and they'll be right back.
1: Oh, there you go. Happy? I can't remember everything. From Rod Stewart to Thin Lizzy. And a number 12 from 1977.

street sign. 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But I've never caught a glimpse of how the others must see the faker. I'm much too fast to take that test.

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What can I say? Brilliant. David Bowie and Changes. Getting to number 49. Yeah, you heard me correctly. Disgusting. In 1972. And that's brought us to the end of our time hop today. And we've gone all the way back through the time tunnel to the 1970s. I'll be back in, well, before you know it, really. And we'll be stopping off at another great decade. I hope you can join me. Keep an eye on the Facebook page, Neil on the Radio, for the post. Come along and say hi in the post, why don't you? Always good to hear from you. I'll be back before you know it. Until the next time, my friends. Go on, get out of here.

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2: 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No guest today, but so you've got me for 2 hours and some great music. And we're going to kick off today's show with this one from the band Starship. And of course, we built this city.

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1: Don't worry, I won't hurt you. 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

Now, the sound of Prince Rogers Nelson, or Prince as we know him, in 1999. You know, people always say, oh, well, do you remember where you were when Kennedy was shot? I remember exactly where I was when I heard the news Prince died. I was in the car park of the Stables Theatre in Milton Keynes. Around about 6:30, I was due to go on stage and introduce the Rubettes. I remember it well. Can't tell you what date it was, but I remember what I was doing. Anyhow, let's get back to the music. And we're going to go back to the 50s. And a gentleman I remember my father playing when I was a young boy at home. This is Conway Twitty. And do you know what? It's only make-believe.

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Hi, laddies, the Jacksons, and Show Me the Way. And you know, each and every week I play a couple of songs from the movies. Well, I've got four in today's playlist, so I'm going to play two now and two in the second hour. I'm going to start off with this one, probably one of the most famous songs from a movie. It is from The Bodyguard. This is Whitney Houston and I Will Always Love You, followed by The Righteous Brothers from the film Ghost, an Unchained Melody.

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first two sort of movie soundtrack songs. There was the Unchained Melody from the film Ghost by the Righteous Brothers. I'd never seen that movie. And before that, we had I Will Always Love You from The Bodyguard, of course, Whitney Houston. We've got two more coming up in the second hour. Now, those of you who know me well know I like a little bit of punk. And this one, well, they were a punk band. They sort of mellowed a little bit as they got older. They're the band The Stranglers. This is European Female.

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3: You can't touch this. You can't touch this. 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You can't touch this.

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That is MC Hammer, and You Can't Touch This. Of course you can't. And up next is this band. They're a huge in the 60s and still working now. The band are called The Fortunes, and Don't Throw Your Love Away.

Hello, ladies and peoples, and I can't stand the rain. And you know what happens if it's raining and the windows? Yeah, they all misty and that. So let's play this one from Jimmy Cliff. And do you know what? He can see clearly now. The rain has gone.

That is the sound of Desiree, and You Got To Be. Now, I love this song, and I recently found out what it actually meant. I'm not going to tell you. It's up to you to find out from the 70s. This is the Starline Vocal Band and Afternoon Delight.

buddies, James TW, and When You Love Someone. Well, as we go from the first hour of today's Chatterbox Show to the second hour, this song from Bros. Do you remember them? From the 80s, the Gosbroys, Matt and Luke. And this was, well, one of their big hits. They had a couple, didn't they? This is When Will I Be Famous?

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1: Alright, he's Bros, of course, and Where Will I Be Famous? I never worked that one out, when I'm going to be famous. Anyhow, welcome along to the second hour of today's Chatterbox Show. Where have you been for the first hour? You missed so much great music. And we've got lots of great songs coming up, including tracks from Hot Chocolate, some Stevie Wonder, some James Brown, some Bow Wow Wow, and some Billy Ocean. But we're going to kick off the second hour the second hour, really, because we've just done a little bit with Bros. It's got into the second hour. Probably with this one, Form Deacon Blue. This is Wages Day.

Song made famous, of course, by Eddie Grant. That was the band called The 8 Group from 1983, and a song called Electric Avenue. Of course, Eddie wrote that. Yeah, great song. Absolutely great song. I had the pleasure of meeting him in Barbados many years ago in the lift. Never mind. Anyhow, play one more song, and then we'll do a couple of more movie soundtrack songs. And we're going to go play this one. It's a cheesy song, isn't it? One Hit Wonder from Los Del Rio. This is Macarena.

There are Los Del Rio and Macarena. As I say, we've got two more movie soundtrack songs. Didn't plan it like that. It just happened to be that two of the songs on the playlist are for movies, including this next one and the one after. The next one up is Billy Ocean, When the Going Gets Tough, The Tough Get Going, of course, from Romancing the Stone, followed by James Brown, Living in America, from the Rocky IV soundtrack. When the going gets tough.

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two great movie songs or songs featured in movies, should we say. James Brown, Living in America, Rocky IV, and Billy Ocean. When the going gets tough, the tough get going. If you ever get a chance to see Billy perform live, he is amazing, I promise you. Anyhow, up next is this one from U2. We go back to the 90s and Swedish Thing.

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0: So the sound of the Psychedelic Furs and Love My Way. I mentioned I like a bit of punk. Well, this lady, she was sort of Malcolm McLaren's protege, one of Malcolm McLaren's proteges. Her lady's name was Annabelle. She recorded under the name of Bow Wow Wow. And this is Go Wild in the Country.
1: I don't like you. I don't like you, town. I don't wanna like you. 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

shout to the Primitives, of course, and a song called Crash. I'm going to go back to 2010s now, and this is Jamie Lawson, and wasn't expecting that.

sound of Donna Lewis, and I'll Love You Always Forever. And up next is this one. I'm going to go back to the 70s and the band Hot Chocolate. Do you remember them? Errol Brown. And I think he wrote this song about me. This is You Sexy Thing.

band Fuzzbox and International Rescue. Of course, this year, Thunderbirds celebrate its 60th anniversary. Now, then, those of you listening to the all-new Boogaloo show, of course, the Motown and Northern Soul show, know this gentleman is the most requested artist on the show. And so I'm going to play a track from him. It's in an album which is called 100 Greatest Funk Songs. I'm not so sure that's perhaps true, but this is Stevie Wonder and Higher Ground.

Of course, he's Stevie Wonder and High Ground. Well, do you know what? I can't believe the 2 hours has flown by. Where did that go? Thank you so much for joining me today. I hope you enjoyed the show. From me, Terry Sullivan, until next time, it is bye for now. I'm going to leave you with this gentleman. Played him early on in the show. Make no excuses for playing him again. This is Prince. Do you know what? When doves cry.

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Not sure even if it made the top 10, let alone the top 5 back in the day. 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Can you feel it? I know what did though. Alex Party.

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1: Hello.

My name's Mick Hall. Back to normal next week. It's been a pleasure. The 100th birthday show. DJ, come play that song, keep me dancing. 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

0: 2008 for Bass Hunter, Angel in the Sky. 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

0: Your Noughties and Naughty Show done for another week. We have the up-tempo tune. We have the sing-on. Let's have the ballad. We're going to finish on Walking in Memphis by Cher. Until next week.
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1: 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Fizz and Fromage Restaurant, found opposite Wroxham train station in the heart of the Norfolk Broads. 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

Hi, and welcome to today's Sensational 70s with me, Gord Cooper, and starting off today's show with a band that everybody knows. So you didn't even have to be around in the 70s to know that song. And that's sometimes going to be the case with some of the show on today's show. You don't necessarily have to be around in the 70s to recognise a lot of the songs. Some of them have even been covered by sort of modern day artists. And when I say modern, you don't really want to know what decade I'm referring to, but it's certainly not this one. Anyway, all I need you to do is enjoy the next 55 or so minutes of songs that I'm going to play for you. So, as we say, start off with ABBA and Chiquita, or Chiquita. I better get it right. Now I'm saying that everybody knows what it is. It would help if I got it right, wouldn't it? Chiquita. And this one you'll also know. This is Carly Simon.

Those of you who are regular listeners to the show know I don't do a lot of talking. I very much work on the theory that more is less. Oh no, less is more. And I'm a great believer in letting the music talk for me. It's the music that you want to be listening to, not me. We just had Smokey there with Don't Play Your Rock and Roll to Me. Before that, the Commodores, Lionel Richie, of course, and Sail On. And then Carly Simon, who probably we probably don't know anyone who the song is about, because it keeps being rumoured and changed who it's going to be. One time it was Mick Jagger, but he sort of sings a little bit of backing vocals on it. Then it was Warren Beatty, and it's been various people, but nobody ever seems to be sure actually who is So Vain, according to Carly Simon. And starting off today's show was, of course, ABBA and I should never put that song in. Why didn't I put I Do or Waterloo, a song by them that I could actually say.

alone. Now I can think for myself about little deals and issues, things that I just don't understand. I put my light at night, or it's like touch.

Just at about the halfway stage of today's show, the show, of course, being the Sensational 70s with me, Gord Cooper. And you've just heard Al Stewart, the long album version of Year of the Cat. Before that, Squeeze, who were Cool for Cats. Oh, I didn't realise until I've just now, until that time, we put two cats together. You should never put two cats together because they will always scrap. And then Gary Numan, or Tubeway Army, as he was in those days, with Our Friends Electric. This one was never a big hit, but I enjoyed it just as much. Hopefully you will as well. This is Andy Fairweather Low.

Oh my golly gosh, on what other show would you have Barbra Streisand back to back with the Wombles? Only the sensational 70s, of course. And yes, we've just heard Barbra Streisand with Evergreen, a love theme from The Star Is Born. And then before that, the Wombles with Minuetto Allegretto, Mike Batt's group, which it must be the only person who can say his pension was paid for by the Wombles. And then before that, the one that I liked, which is Andy Fairweather Low and Wide Eyed and Legless. Well, I've liked all the songs, even the Wombles, yes. But looking at the clock now, we've only got about 15 minutes or so left. So I reckon at the speed we get through, probably four or five more tracks, probably three before I bid you my fond farewell. So I better get on with some music. This is a little bit of Chaka Khan.

Never quite got my timings right. So Guys and Dolls with There's a Whole Lot of Loving Going On brings us more or less to the end of today's show. Before that, we had Racy and Some Girls, and I could hear you all singing away to that one. That was a huge hit in the time, and there was certainly a sing-along hit in all the discos. Everybody used to sing along to that. And then Chaka Khan, Chaka Khan, Chaka Khan, Chaka Khan. I know that's a different song, but that's how I remember her. With I'm Every Woman. I'm going to finish off with a little bit of Wizard and Angel Fingers. Hopefully you've enjoyed the show enough, or the selection of music enough, to join me same time, same place, same channel. Until then, keep smiling. Bye for now.

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0: Hi, I'm Terry Sullivan and welcome along to Country Gold here on Smart Radio 101 and Smart Country 101. 2 hours of great gold music as we go back in time. And we're going to go start off with this one today from the Dixie Chicks. This is Cowboy, Take Me Away.

she came to see him one last time. Oh, and we all wondered if she would. And it kept running through my mind. This time, he's over her for good.

And that is George Jones, and He Stopped Loving Her Today. One of the all-time sort of classic gold singers, of course, Mr. George Jones. Let's play this one from David Frizzell and Shelley West. This is You're the Reason God Made Oklahoma.

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That is William Golden and the Goldens, and I still miss someone. Up next is this one from Mr. Waylon Jennings from his album, Are You Ready for Some Country? This is a So Good Woman.

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That is Tim McGraw, and it's Your Love. Up next on today's show is The Mavericks from their album Music for All Occasions from the year 1995. This is All You Ever Do Is Bring.

leaving October. Well, leaving October means we're going into November. Well, I'm not even thinking about that yet. But I'm thinking about this next song. This is from the album 6 Days on the Road. The band Sawyer Brown. This is Half a Heart.

That is Sarah Evans and If You Ever Want My Loving. Well, this next band I love, and I'm going to play two in a row from them. And I make no excuses for it, from their greatest hits album, the Nitty Gritty Dirt Band. We kick off with this one, Will the Circle Be Unbroken, followed by The House at Pooh Corner.

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Brandy May and a track called You Don't Have Very Far to Go. You don't have far to go. Don't turn off. Don't turn the dial. Don't switch the device off, because we've still got some great music to come in the next hour and 10 minutes remaining, including this one from Mary Chapin Carpenter from the album Come On, Come On. This is The Bug.

That is Little Big Town and a track called Wounded. Up next, the final song of the first hour comes from the 1996 album by Leanne Rimes called Blue. This is Cattle Call.

0: That is Leanne Rimes and Cattle Call. Coming up in the next hour, we've got some tracks from Alan Jackson, Alison Krauss and the Union Station, Billy Ray Cyrus, Shelley Wright, Dierks Bentley, Dawn Henley, Dwight Yoakam, Emmy Lou Harris, Faith Hill, Garth Brooks, Jason Aldean, Johnny Cash and Lady Antebellum, just to name a few. And we're going to kick off the second hour with a track from Lara White from the 1998 album Stepping Stone. And this is Love.
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It's Lady Antebellum and Things People Say. Now, I was sent this album by a very good friend, Mr. Bob Johnson, of course, man who behind Natural Cats and Natural Cats Rock. He sent me this album and I absolutely adore it. It's called CMT Crossroads. It features none other than Lionel Richie and Kenny Rogers. And they do some of their own songs, only country style. They do Commodore songs and they do Kenny Rogers songs. I've got two tracks left to play, so I'm going to play them now. We're going to start off with this one, She Believes in Me, followed by Stuck on You. So this is Kenny Rogers, Lionel Richie from the album CMT Crossroads.

0: That's what I'm talking about. That's my part. So, oh, you're supposed to sing that.
1: Now, you know, I want to leave that in the show.
0: I really like
1: that.
0: No,
1: I want to leave that in the show. Because started off saying, Lionel, you messed up one part.
0: But that first verse is my favorite verse.
1: But that's the... See, I told him from the beginning.
0: Okay.
1: He's been singing his songs. What? He's used to coming in on the intro. I understand.
0: I won't do it again.
1: That's all right. Go right ahead. Go right ahead. Do it again.
0: No. Okay. Start it over.

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1: Sing it, Kenny.
0: And quietly she says, how was your night? And I come to her and say, it was all right. And I hold her tight.

Lionel Richie. Kenny Rogers. Kenny Rogers. Kenny Rogers. Kenny Rogers. This next song I'm going to do is, I'm going to tell you the story about this because even though I live in Beverly Hills, my home is in Tuskegee, Alabama. I always like to say that because that wonderful place gave me a lot of wonderful songs, and this particular song came from that area. There's a truck stop between Tuskegee and Auburn, Alabama, and I was there one night. I just drive up because I want to hear people talk. They talk like this up there at the truck stop. And the wonderful part about it is that they say things at that truck stop that they say all the time, but we don't get to hear it in Beverly Hills. And one particular time, the guy came up to me and he said, "Lionel, I love that song, Three Times a Woman." He says, "But I tell you, I met a girl, Lionel, and I'm stuck on that girl. I'm stuck on that woman." And I went right back to the house and I said, "That's a good idea." So... a little stuck on you right now, gentlemen.

Cody Applause was for me, and everyone else is for Lionel Richie and Kenny Rogers, and that was their version of Stuck on You, of course, a Commodores classic, done country style. Now, this man, probably if you mention country music, he'd be one of the first names mentioned. They made the movie called Walk the Line, didn't they? About his life, and also they call him the Man in Black. This is from his album, American Three Solitary Man. This is Johnny Cash, and I See a Darkness.

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and he's Jason Aldean, and I believe in ghosts. 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I don't know if I do or not. Really don't know. But yeah, Jason Aldean obviously does. And let's have a look at this guy, Mr. Garth Brooks, of course. The man has huge success in America, probably not as big in Britain as he should have been. This is from his album called Fresh Horses. This is The Fever.

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1: Yes, you're listening to us, Country Gold, here on Smart Radio 101 and Smart Country 101. Before that, we heard from Faith Hill from the album Cry, that is Baby, You Belong. And up next is this one from Amy Lou Harris from the album Stumble Into Grace. This is Juniper Rising.

That is Dwight Yoakam Live, and of course Dwight Live is the album, and that was Baby Please Please Please Baby. Oh, you know, I'd get that one wrong. That's a great live album, that is an absolute fabulous live album. Up next is this one from the year 2015, so we come more or less not more or less up to date, but quite about as far as we come with the gold. And this one from Don Henley from the album Cass County, featuring other than Dolly Parton. This is When I Stop Dreaming. When I-

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Paddy's Dirks Bentley, and I brought the shoes. Sounds a bit like my wife when she goes out shopping. She comes back, bought the shoes. Yeah, to go with the other 2,000 pairs in the wardrobe. Now, enough of my moaning. Let's play another track, shall we? And this one from the year 1993. From the album It Won't Be the Last, the artist Billy Ray Cyrus, and Ain't Your Dog No More.

That is Alison Krauss from the album Duets. That is A Waltz of the Wind. Well, I'm going to say goodbye now and play you two in a row for Mr. Alan Jackson from here in the real world. We're going to start off with Short Sweet Ride, followed by Home from me, Terry Sullivan. Until next time, don't forget to keep it Smart Radio 101 and Smart Country 101.

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1: 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The Sold Out Show.

Another 2 hours of soulful music coming your way. That was Sharla Prosper, and brand new from her is called That Thing. Nice groove to that tune, I've got to say. Right, Manchester band, the 745s, and this is called I Want You Say You're Mine.

0: Oh, they are rather good, aren't they? It's the 745s from their spin-off album, and it's the album opener, I Want You, Say You're Mine. You're listening to The Sold Out Show. My name is Hugh Williams, of course. And this is Dave and Marissa featuring Ron Carroll, and this is the Redemption extended mix of All Around the World.
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Dave and Marissa featuring Ron Carroll, All Around the World, the Redemption Mix. I do like that. Right, and I do like this a lot. This is MDA Grooves. This is Ipanema Jazz. This is Sean McCabe's Basement Mix. This is nice.

0: Star. That's Vintage Soul, The Rebirth. That's what it says on the label. You're listening to The Sold Out Show. My name is Hugh Williams, and this is Seamus Hadji and Kathy Brown, and the DJ Fudge extended mix of A Better Place.
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Even though I've been down for so long, I've always done the right thing. But you know, sometimes it goes.

what a brilliant voice she has, Kathy Brown, together with Seamus Hadji and A Better Place. Right, something new, or something else new, should I say. This is Nightshade UK, and this is called My Love.

Yes, indeed, it's new from Nightshade UK, and that track is called My Love. Right, and something that's not quite so new, I've been playing it for a week or two now, is and the new track, well, I say it's the new track from them. It's Marcio Bossa, and this is called Golden Dream.

0: as played on the show last week. Opaz featuring Ray Hayden, and That's Because of You. And this is new. This is Louis Vega featuring Tony Momorel, and this is called Touch the Sky.
1: The sold out show.

Yes. Bang the desk. It's Louis Vega and Tony Monrell, Touch the Sky, and the time has come for the classic track on today's sold-out show. And right, so they were

0: Yes, indeed. Today's classic track came from Tea Connection and, of course, their debut single, Do What You Wanna Do.
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Yes, that's George B, and that's called You Know. That's the Summer of 76 remix. Right, this is Perceptive 360, and this is called You Are My Love.

0: I think, as I said last week, a new name to me, and but that's a great track. It's Perspective 360 and You Are My Love, and a name that is not new, Mather and Kingdon, and they're back with this track, which is called Latina Girl.
1: Chica, eres tan guapa. Te he visto aquí antes. Tú haces mi vida diferente. Solo quiero más y más.

Isn't that great? I love stuff they do. Made in Kingdom. And that is called Latina Girl. Don't forget, guys, support independent artists. You know that makes sense. The money goes to the artist. They can afford to make more music. So, you know, that's just it, isn't it? The Sold Out Show supports independent artists. But this artist isn't independent, I've got to say. This is a great track, and I've been playing it for a couple of weeks now, and I'll continue to do so for as long as I'm enjoying listening to it. It's Chaka Khan and Snoop Dogg, and this is Boogies in My Soul.

I could not do a show without playing a track from Jalen and Gonda's current album. That was Good, Good Love. He's so, so good. Absolutely brilliant. Right, this is AP Connection featuring Nate Williams, and it's called Keep This Star Burning. Played this last week, thought it was rather good, so I'm going to play it again.

Yes, AP Connection featuring Nate Williams and Keep This Star Burning. Right, what do we got next? We got a bit of Devon Howard, and this is the extended house mix of I Couldn't Love You More.

That is Devin Howard's and I Couldn't Love You More. Oh, we haven't got long to go now, about 24 minutes before the end of the show. Right, this is Jay Dynamite and this is called Re-Education.

second track on the show today from the 745s. I Will Be There For You from their spin-off album. They're brilliant. Really, really brilliant band. Right, this is Lucas Seto, and this track is called Ghetto Kind of Love.

in my opinion, one of the finest voices in UK soul music at the moment, Lucas Seto, and that is Ghetto Kind of Love. And this is Mark Staggers, another excellent voice. This is cover version, of course. I'll Be Around.

As I said, a very fine, soulful voice. Mark Staggers, I'll Be Around. And one of my favourite female artists at the moment from the USA, it's Sophia Bromberg, and this is called Green Light.

That is Sophia Bromberg, nearly talked over then. And that is called Green Light. It's her current single. And this coming up next is Jodie Watley. And in fact, there's only two tunes left on the show today. It's gone really quickly. This is Jodie Watley, remixed by Alex DeCio. And this

0: Could you turn me up? We're gonna party. Oh, yeah.
1: Jodie Watley and The Dawn, and that's it for another sold-out show. On behalf of my sponsor, Music for the Soul Records, davesrarecds.com, on behalf of myself, Hugh Williams, huge thank you for listening to the show. The same thing happens next week. Different music, obviously, for the most part, but the same thing. I will be back again doing it next week. I'm going to leave you with Chuck Overton, and this is another brainstorm. Until next week from me, it is goodbye.

Could you beat a chaser? 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

0: baby.
1: I see DC kicking off the proceedings as, well, normal, really. Dogs of War, taken from their 2014 album Rock or Bust. What have we got coming your way this evening? Well, you know, we're in the castle, the new home, and, well, we've got a lot more music coming your way. As we like to say, you'll tell me if I'm doing it right. More depth, more texture, more monkey. What could possibly go wrong? Blackberry Smoke, the Whiskey Brothers, Cage the Elephant, Caitlin Crisco in the broadcast, Cats in Space, the Space Sharks, Cosmic Whiskey Brothers, Rush, Kira Mack, Jason Bieler, and the Baden von Belsky Orchestra. Oh, and a lot more. A whole lot more. Like what? Violet Grohl, Salem Darling, Senses, Cody Johnson, Robert John and the Wreck, Rush. Ooh, goes on and on. Blacktop Mojo. That'll do. We'll tell you. We'll do more as we go along. New and old. Rock, prog, alternative, metal, southern. Maybe even a little bit country. It's all coming your way. And, of course, a bit of indie here and there. Not necessarily all in one show, but we do try our best. Settle back for 2 hours of great music, and feel free to follow me on Facebook and Instagram. Neil on the Radio is what you're looking for. Come along to the Facebook page tonight. You'll see the posting for the show. Come and join in the chat. If you want to email me, neilontheradio@outlook.com, that's where you'll get me. Are we ready for this? Well, I know I am. This is the Sankers getting their first play. And the new sensation.

0: That does it, doesn't it? The Sandcars and the new sensation from 2026. I like that.
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0: Next, it's Space Traffic and A Deeper Dream from their 2026 album, On the Other Side.

I like that. Good album. It's got some tracks that we haven't played before, alongside some tracks that we've got to listen to over the last year or so. Check it out. Space Traffic out there now on the other side.

Two indie rock tracks there from 2026, Senses and Tiptoeing, and that last one there, Salem Darling, also from 2026, and they all said. More from 2026 to come, but now I'm going back to 2021. A little bit of southern rock, country rock coming up. Cody Johnson kicking it off the album Human, the double album, and Honky Tonk Hardwood Floors. And then from... not from this show, but from another show that I used to do during the mornings and things, when I gave one of my first albums of the year, going back to 2020, Robert John and the Wreck. And then I want to bring you two from Blackberry Smoke. One from 2021, from a fantastic album, You Hear Georgia. And the second from 2026, which is a very nice Bad Company cover. Yeah, and it's featuring Paul Rogers and, I forgot his name. Brandon Daler. So stick around as we change the vibe slightly. In a good way.

You know, if you do nothing else in life and you have to listen to one album at least a month, Robert John and the Wreck, Last Light on the Highway. Check it out from 2020. Once listened to, never forgotten. Every track in the right order, one after another, from start to finish. Seriously, listen to it and then come back and tell me what you think. I guarantee it'll all be positive.

another great album there. You hear Georgia from the Blackberry Smoke and a track called Hey Delilah. Sticking with Blackberry Smoke, a new track for 2026 featuring Paul Rodgers and Brand Daler doing a cover from Bad Company and Run With The Pack. Let me know what you think. Evening to Miss E and to Doc from the start.

none too shabby, was it? That was okay. Did you like it? I'm not sure. I think I really do prefer the Bad Company version, but that's just me. I'm an old-fashioned sort of guy. You're listening to Bad Monkey with me, Neil Jones. Yes, some weeks we do Bad Monkey, some weeks we do Gothica. And we've been doing Bad Monkey a couple of weeks in a row now. And the reason is because I haven't got the music sorted for Gothica. But we're enjoying ourselves. That's all that matters. Good music, whichever way around we do it. There'll be more for those of you asking. But this week and next week, it will be Bad Monkey still. There's so much I want to get through and so much I want to do. And so much music new that's been released and been sent to me. So we've got a lot to get through. I suppose if you're out there and you're kind of like a gothic-y type of band and you want me to get back on, send me some music, man. Send me some, even if it's not yours, but you think it would fit nice, send me some music. Nothing too heavy, you know, we like to enjoy our music. 2026, stick with them from one cover to another. Now, this one I did like. It's slightly different, and the lads are English, Scottish lads, I believe from Glasgow, if I'm right, the Whiskey Brothers. And I thought they were for Derbyshire for some reason. Maybe I'm right, maybe I'm wrong on one of them. Either way, UK bass band. Two guys called the Whiskey Brothers. They do their own music, but they also they've done an album full of covers. And I like this because I'm a big Creedence fan. So Creedence Clearwater Revival, Fortunate Son. Again, let me know what you think. If you're listening live, pop it in the comments right on the Facebook page, Neil on the Radio.

0: do you think of that? I really like it. The Whiskey Brothers and their version of Fortunate Son. You're listening to Bad Monkey. I think I'm going to do my long song of the night. Oh, yes.
1: The personalities on this radio show are going to take a quick break. They're going to get a cup of coffee, call mommy and ask for gas money, and they'll be right back.
0: What better way, and who does a long song better than Rush? Yes. This is from the album Moving Pictures from 1981. This is The Camera Eye. When did you last hear this on the radio? My bet is never.

0: wonderful stuff. I haven't listened to that album in a long, long time. Gonna have to somehow find some time. Rush from the album Moving Pictures and The Camera Eye, my long song of the night at what? Just under 11 minutes? That went quick, didn't it? Went very, very, very quick.
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0: wonderful star from South Wales. He's in the chat room right now, in the comment stream. Ah, oh, Mr. Mewies and Cosmic Whiskey Brothers. A cracking track from, can you believe it, 2023? I don't think so. And the Cosmic Whiskey Brothers. Still available for you to stream and download. I keep waiting, just wishing one day, they'll surprise me with a new track. Just tell Zach next time he's paying out for all that studio time, just to squeeze an extra song in, just for you. He can afford it. All these holidays he's on. I'm going to finish off the hour with something just a little bit different. Yes, we haven't said that for a while, but then we're doing that now, aren't we?
1: And now for something completely different.
0: For all you indie artists out there that go, why should I have a record label?

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2: Hello again. You may be wondering why I am interrupting this fine musical masterpiece yet again. No, this is not a pee break. This is a public service announcement. Be kind to each other. Life is hard enough without making it harder on ourselves or others. Also, remember that you are important. This planet is better with you on it. That is all.
3: Oh, yes, indeed it is. We're into hour two. From 2026, this is Cage the Elephant, Beaches in Tennessee.

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1: Baby.
2: We think, can Dave Grohl do any better? He plays the drums, he plays guitar, he sings in two chart-topping, just astronomically iconic bands. Turns out he's got a daughter and she's not doing too bad either. This is Violet Grohl. And Cool Buzz.

Yeah, that'll do, won't it? That'll do very nicely. Viola Grohl and a Cool Buzz. This is The Pedals and Halfway, another track from 2026.

0: you could listen to one of those other stations, but what would your friends think?
1: Oh, they're thinking an absolute lunatic. Back to 2025 for Jason Bieler and the Baron von Belsky Orchestra. From the Baroness Sessions is the album. I love the album, I really do. It's so different and so just... oh, it takes you away, and the dark headphones on, superb. And there's a very great track of which I listen to all the time, which we played before, Human Head, but I'm going to play it this one tonight. It's called Disarmed and Disowned.

check out that album, The Baroness Sessions, from Jason Bieler and the Baron von Belsky Orchestra. Spit it out now. From America. To England now, where Sussex and Cats in Space from the 2022 album Kickstart the Sun. This is 51 Pillow Bed. Oh, that would be nice, wouldn't it?

Josiah and the Bonnevilles from the album Going Gone. That was a single. And the album was called As If, I think, or something like that. Yeah, As If. Check it out. Great album, great band. And I just thought I'd bring them to the show. Talk about bringing to the show. We haven't played anything from the Space Sharks in a while. All the way from over there in the US of A. From a 2017 album called Love Bomb. This is Spaced Out.

Oh, yeah, I do miss listening to them. The Space Sharks, and we'll play more from them in coming shows. Good to have you back on the playlist, guys. Blacktop Mojo, Kira Mack, Kristen, Caitlin Crisco, get it right, and The Broadcast, that one's from 2026, but Blacktop Mojo 24, Kira Mack from 22, and then Caitlin Crisco and The Broadcast from 2026. Those are what is up

2022, Hit Me Again. Right up to date, 2026, Caitlin Grisco and the broadcast. From the EP, Everything I Need, this is the title track. Summer.

bet indeed. Now from North Carolina, Caitlin Krisker and the broadcast. And everything I need. Well, we're into that. Half a dozen tracks left to go. And where are we going this week? Well, I do have a couple of tracks from to finish off with from 2020 and 2022. But before that, we're going to 74, 66. I don't know what order we're going to do them in. We could do them in year order, I suppose. 66, 74, 78 and 80. How does that sound to you? Why the hell not?

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from Canada, Gordon Lightfoot, their Sundown from the album Sundown of 1974. I'd forgotten all about that song until recently when I watched the remake of Salem's Lot and that appeared in the film. I thought, God, I haven't heard that for years. And I found myself listening to it quite a lot. Hope you enjoyed it. Okay, 1978, the album was Trouble, the band was Whitesnake, and Love to Keep You Warm.

haven't heard that one for a while either. Much like the next one, I remember listening and buying the album High Fidelity back in 1980 from REO Speedwagon. And this is a track of it called Follow My Heart.

Do you know, I always used to say one of the most underrated bands in this country, REO Speedwagon. Massive sellout concerts on the States. And I just never felt they gained that traction here. So many great albums, so many great songs, some great ballads, some great rock. REO Speedwagon, we must really play more. We're getting close to the end. There's one track that I want to play from 2020. It's a favourite of mine. We've played it on the show many times over the years. Time to play it again, I think, from 2020. Hemingway's The End. And then I'm going to leave you with a bit of instrumental from Joe Satriani. The Elephants of Mars, the title track from the album. The Elephants of Mars. Great album. Check it out. I'll be back before you know it, doing this all over again. I hope you can join me. Until the next time, go on, get out of here. Might not get the full version of The Elephants of Mars. Time's rushed away from us.

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3: 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Summer

Summer or winter, depending on where you live, is in full swing. Music is one thing that brings us up, rain or shine. So let me spin the globe to see where in the world we start this week's show. From the city of Cleveland, Ohio, and now based in Nashville, we start the show with the song Close to Cleveland by Anna Scott. Now, she'll be followed by Dalton Jones and the song Your Favorite Song, and then A Band of Rain and their new song I'm Trouble.

Allison Galloway starts our next set with What We Do Best. Now, she'll be followed by Dirt Road Lover's Lane by the band Showdown, and finally, Emma Jane and her new song, Growing Pains.

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Jen Miz and the Rough and Tumble have sent in their new song, North Carolina. Now, they'll be followed by Jen Ford and the song, I Gotta Keep Living. And to end the set, we have Jerry Diaz and the song, That Summer.

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Now, Keely is followed by Cody in the song The Line. And finally, we have Leanne Kelly, and she has a new song track titled Roll 'em.

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1: Well, that's the show for me this week. Our last set starts with Refuge at Rattlesnake Ranch by Bertie Nichols, followed by Terry Lockley and the song Captain Thunderbolt and Marianne Bug. Then we'll have the Barker Band and their song That Love That Was Gone. And to end the show, we have Eggman Road and their song A Love Song. 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Artists, be sure to send me your latest songs with a bio so I can air them for you. 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

Oi, oi, oi, it's Avaloy. 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

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Going to kick off the show today with Free From The One They Call Siddiqui. It's your shirt man here for the next 2 hours. Enjoy.

Yeah, locked in, locked on. To the Reggae Vibe Show with myself, Chris the Chat. You don't know. 2 hours of Big People music. If you know, you know. Just like this one from Trevor Hartley, Innocent Lover. Dennis Brown, True, True, True. John Holtz, Let Your Love Flow. 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

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Once again, all three. Once again, enjoy. And don't forget to tell a friend to tell a friend.

Welcome back to the second half of the Reggae Vibe Show with my good soul, Chris the Shirt. Always remember, gang, you get 2 hours of big people music. If you know, you know. Just like this one from Brown Sugar. Who remembers this one from back in the day? Hello, Stranger. Before the break, Don Campbell. And finally, if you want to get involved in the Reggae Vibe Show, we have a 2 hour playlist. Artist of the week, album of the week. 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Come on, gang, get involved.

Kofi. I'm so proud. John McLean. We both belong here on the Reggae Vibe Show.

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With my good self, Chris Usher. Big People Music. At its best. If you know, you know.

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Barrington Levi. Shine Eye Gal. John McClane and Kofi in tandem. Things May Come. And before that one, Marcia Griffiths. And awesome. Something Inside, so strong. You want to hear the show once again? Along with archive shows in the shirt, man. 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Once again, they're all free. Once again, enjoy. 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

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June Powell. The best thing for me.

Just want to thank you for your ears and precious time today. Hope you enjoyed the show as much as I did. 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And always remember, gang, it's okay not to be okay. 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Till next time.

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The Sold Out Show is back again. My name is Hugh Williams, and coming up in the next 2 hours, we've got an assorted mix of soulful music for you. There's some interesting stuff, some different stuff, but it's all good quality soulful music. Now, I'm going to make no apologies for playing this next track because I happen to think it's rather good, even though it might not suit your taste. This is new from Chaka Khan and Snoop Dogg. It's called Boogies in My Soul.

0: show them.
1: This boogie's in my soul. 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
2: That had me from the moment Snoop Dogg went Chaka Khan. But I just think it's brilliant. It's Chaka Khan and Snoop Dogg, Boogies in My Soul, written by Chaka Khan and Snoop Dogg, Sia and Greg Kurstin. Yes, I know it's poppy, but I still like it. Right, Jalen and Gonda, fabulous album. This is taken out of the picture.

0: The album is called Doctrine of Love. It is excellent. The more you listen, the better it gets. That is taken out of the picture, Jalen Ngonda. And we've got a bit of a recut from Sergeant Slick coming up for you right now. This is his recut of Sade and Hang On To Your Love.
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0: That is Manchester-based collective The 745s from their album spin-off, their current album, new album, in fact. And that track is called A New Day. The album is called Spin-off. Did I just mention that? Not sure I did. Anyway, right, coming up next, DJ Spen and Tasha Larrey, When I Needed You Most.
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DJ Spen and Tasha LeRae, When I Needed You Most. Yes, that is rather nice, isn't it? And talking about rather nice, Jalen Ngonda, another track from his current album. This is called Love Is Gone. This guy is an absolute genius.

0: Yes, the album is excellent. Doctrine of Love is the album, and that track is called Love Is Gone. It's Jalen and Gonda on, excuse me, on the Sold Out Show. Right, this track was huge back in the day. This is a cover version of a classic club track, but it's been made a little bit different, and there's an amazing saxophone piece in it. For you, everybody, this is the Sonic Soul Orchestra featuring Michelle Yvonne and Mr. V, and this is Sueño Latino 26.
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memories, musically, physically.

Legendary saxophone player Chuck Overton, and that is called Another Brainstorm, and it's the title track from his album. I was going to say, he's played with just about everybody you can imagine over his career, which spans over 50 years, I believe. Right, this is CJ's Connection. What you want to do?

CJ's Connection and the Lovers Vibe mix of What You Wanna Do. Right, what do we got next? We have Danced Till Midnight. I haven't played anything from them for ages. This is called A Fleeting Visit.

Dance Till Midnight. That's called A Fleeting Visit. Right, it's time for today's classic tune, or tune of the day, or whatever you want to call it, or tune of the week even. Originally, this song was released in 1973 by the OJs. This is not the OJs. This was released in 1978, and I suppose the band were more associated with reggae than they were with anything else. It was a big hit, actually. Got to number 10 in the UK, did well in the US and Canada as well. Today's a classic track is Third World, Now That We've Found Love.

Williams, The Sold Out Show, The Sold Out Show.